knows? 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

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But there are several other very important differences between human beings and animals that you should know about.

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0: 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Mehr Musik, mehr Erleben. All we can do, we do it for you.
1: Some things in life are bad, they can really make you mad. Other things just make you swear and curse. When you're chewing on life's gristle, don't grumble, give a whistle.